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My name is EJ. I am excited, man, for our DC Jingle Ball presented by Capital One, the Jonas Brothers, Samba, One Republic, Ludacris, Nickelback, Kylie Cantrell, The Beaches, and JYT. 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Yeah.

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Did you see how Taylor Swift showed up to the VMAs last night? Of course, premiered her new music video. I felt like we all thought something was up when she wasn't at the Chiefs game yesterday. Z1043.

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1: 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Shut up.
2: Life's too short, man. 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
0: Exactly.

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My name is EJ. Yo, shout out to Olivia Rodrigo. There is something about this song right here that just activates my sad boy fall, y'all. Stupid song. Let's go.

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Yo, Ariana Grande, Hate That I Made You Love Me on Z104.3, Baltimore's number one hit music station. My name is EJ. Huge congratulations to Ariana Grande. Did you see how she won Song of the Summer with that one right there? Hate That I Made You Love Me. That one right there definitely gave Song of the Summer vibes. Z104.3.

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1: 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Is it cool to lie to get out of certain situations?
2: As long as it's an honest lie and you know you mean well for doing it.
1: What would be an honest lie? 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Like, what's considered an honest lie?
2: I like your haircut.
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My name is EJ, bro. We are getting ready for New at 9 from one of my favorite artists. She was performing last night at the VMAs, and I cannot wait for you to hear this new song. Coming up next in just a few, but first, Stella Lefty, Boston, Z104.

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3: Yo, can I just say my girl Ray was phenomenal last night performing at the VMAs along with Teddy Swims and Sabra. Those three voices together was so, like, just went together so well, y'all. My name is EJ, jumping on this new Ray. It is Joy on Z1043.

Yeah, I think it's crazy. Olivia Dean did not win Song of the Year with Man I Need, being as though that song was literally everywhere last year, y'all. 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

0: 3. 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
1: I feel like a good once in a while to lie when you have to get yourself out of something urgent. 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
0: Robert, I like the way how you think. 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You know what I'm saying?
1: Exactly. 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

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And I'm like, yes, because you're a trash human. Z104.3.

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My name is EJ, trying to figure out if it's ever okay to lie to get out of certain situations. 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

0: 1-800-848-9843. Is it ever okay to lie to get out of certain situations?
1: No.
2: You don't think so? 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
1: You'll get caught eventually, and then it'll just make things even more awkward.
2: I mean, it's a little white lie. Like, how intricate are you making your little white lies?
1: I don't know. 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
2: I don't know. You never know.
1: It's little white lies that can turn into a bigger lie. 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Just

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Yeah, shout out to my girl Sabrina. It was great to see her, of course, last night at the VMAs performing with Madonna. You know what's interesting? I feel like she's been hella quiet lately. I wonder if she's in the studio. Z104.3.

It's Fred from the Fred Show, and we have tickets to our Capital One Jingle Ball every single hour tomorrow morning on the show between 6 and 10. Sabra, Jonas Brothers, The Beaches, One Republic, Ludacris, Nickelback, TXT, and more will be there. 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
1: 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You know when a song is new, but you feel like you've heard it for years and you know it. So that's how I feel about this one from the Jonas Brothers. 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

0: 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New from Cat's Eye called Animal. If there's something about me, I love it when the pop girls pop, and that's what Cat's Eye did. It's Kiana in for Angelina on the new hit list tonight. They were the first season performers on Saturday Night Live this past weekend for season 52. Jalen Brunson from the New York Knicks introed them, and they had this whole animal-themed setup. They were all supposed to be peacocks. First, they're locked in a cage, and then, oh my gosh, you see the fits? I have to say, I think Lara's was my favorite. I loved them all, but Dazzled, it was giving peacock feathers. They all came to serve. I loved every second of it. This is the new hit list. Back with more in a bit.
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4: 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I just stop what I'm doing.
5: And I just listen to it.
6: You got what I need.
0: People just love drama, man. I don't know what it is, but that's why reality TV is so big. All these dating shows, people love drama. Mm-hmm. So we have our version of it. We call it Battle of the Rosas. I'm going to be honest with you. It's all fake. We're the voice actors, but it's fun. And that's all that matters, dude. We got it coming up next. Today, Araceli is suspicious of her husband Gustavo's. These names are great. The new Pokemon addiction. She thinks he's cheating because of Pokemon.
1: Oh, man.
0: Pest it. We got more coming up next. Tino Cochino Radio. Stick around for the drama.

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0: Ladies and gentlemen, it's time for the biggest novella ever on the radio. We call it Battle of the Rosas. And today, Araceli is a little Araceli because she thinks her man Gustavo's got to catch them all.
2: Oh my God.
0: Okay, Araceli, why do you think your man's cheating?
3: Because my husband is suddenly obsessed with Pokemon.
0: Araceli, how old is your husband, Gustavo?
3: 38.
0: Loser! Oh my God. Just kidding. Listen, what is it specifically about Pokemon that makes you think Gustavo's cheating?
3: Specifically, it's Pokemon Go. Every night, he takes walks that sometimes last 3 hours.
0: Is he trying to catch a Pokemon in another state?
2: Oh my God.
3: And then he joins a local Pokemon group.
0: Uh-oh.
3: And there's a woman named Vanessa.
0: There it is! Tell me more.
3: They're always doing raids together.
0: Now, I don't know enough about Pokemon to know if that's sexual, but I still don't like it.
4: I think you have to throw your balls at the Pokemon.
3: He's good at that. Last Saturday, we were supposed to go to dinner, but he had to leave because there was a rare Pokemon at the park.
0: Loser! Okay, this is what we're going to do. We're going to call him and say that we're from a local gaming store and tell him that he's won a VIP Pokemon Go Community Day package for two. We're going to see if he invites you, right? Obviously, his loving, supportive wife. Or does he invite Vanessa? Who do you think he's going to choose?
3: Probably Vanessa, because I call him a loser, too.
0: Hey!
2: You lost him.
0: Okay, we're going to call Gustavo next on Battle of the Rosas.
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0: Okay, welcome back to Battle of the Rosas. Biggest novella ever. You know what it is. We have Araceli on the line, and she thinks her husband Gustavo's cheating with a girl in his Pokemon group. Hey. He's 38 years old. Hi. Are you still there, Araceli?
2: See, I'm still here.
0: Okay. We're going to call him. We're going to tell him that we're from a gaming store. We're going to tell him he's won a VIP Pokemon Go Community Day package for two. And we're going to see if he chooses you to be his player two, or if he chooses Vanessa from his Pokemon Go group. How do you feel it's going to go?
2: Horrible.
0: Let's hope so. That sounded slow motion. Gustavo, ¿qué pasó? This is Tino calling from Valley Gaming. We're actually doing a Pokemon Go Community Day event, and your account was selected for our VIP package.
3: I love Valley Gaming.
0: So, you'll get merchandise, store credit, comida, and access to our private group for the event. And the cool thing, you get to bring one guest. So tell me, what name would you like us to register?
3: It sounds exciting. I think I bring Vanessa.
0: Wait, hold on. It says on the list here that you have a girlfriend, or no, excuse me, a wife by the name of Araceli. Is she not a Pokemon goer?
3: Oh, she doesn't like the Pokies.
0: Okay. So tell me more about Vanessa. Who is she?
3: She's my raid partner, and she can Pokemon. I tell you that.
0: You make this sound kind of freaky.
3: Well, honestly, it is. Do you want to hear?
4: Hear what?
0: I don't get it. Did you record one of your raids?
3: Check it out, eh?

0: Oh my God! This is way worse than I thought! Araceli, run!
1: No!
0: And just like that, someone got Pokemon!
2: Mom.
0: So stupid. Listen, man, coming up next on Tito con Chino Radio. Dude, I honestly, this ties in perfect. I have an opinion regarding Pokemon because Nicasio here is addicted to collecting these cards.
2: Yeah.
0: But I think he's low-key ignorant. but I have reasoning. I'll explain it next.

0: time.
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2: All right, so I understand. I mean, people all over the world collect Pokemon cards, and there's so much money that you can get from trading these things.
3: Oh, it's insane.
2: And getting the collectibles.
3: The value.
2: I understand that. Now, here's my issue with Nicasio, and it's been a thing for a while, because he's done it with shoes, right? He's a sneakerhead, and we know he's spent stupid money on shoes throughout the years. He's now doing it with Pokemon cards. Like, he literally logs in. I swear to God, this is actual audio of Nicasio. What was the card you got? A Mew?
3: Futuristic Mew.
2: Yeah.
3: Set.
2: So Nicasio logged in. They pulled the card, and this was the guy.
4: Oh, my gosh!
2: In the account, Nicasio goes by DJ Nicasio, so then the guy starts screaming,
4: DJ!
2: Chat was going crazy. And then once he showed the card, everyone was like,
4: what just happened?
2: Nicasio, even now, hearing that guy's voice, he's so excited.
3: Oh, my God.
2: Here's my thing.
3: Because I'm always getting rinsed.
2: I feel like you're doing it wrong because you never cash in any of the cards. You get all of these sneakers, you've never sold them. You get all of these cards, you don't sell them. So is it really a win if you're not profiting?
3: What's funny is that my girl's saying the same thing. Like, I show her, I'm like, yo, like, do you understand how much this card is worth? Her? I was like, I just dropped $250. I was like, this is an investment. This now this card goes for $5,000.
2: That's not what she's saying.
3: And she's like, well, that's cool, but it's sitting right there. I'm like, well, yeah. I'm like, because I know there's a process to this. Like, you have to get it graded, and you have to go to a card show.
2: So why don't you start the process?
3: No, yeah, I am. I am after I pull that card, but... Yeah.
0: Do you think that your girl thinks she's dating a 13-year-old boy because you have sneakers everywhere, you've got Pokemon cards,
2: Shots fired!
0: Video games at your house?
3: Well, maybe so, like with the sneakers when my son wasn't here. But now that he's here, he sees a joy in my face, and then he gets happy, and then it just puts a smile on her face.
2: Serena, as a woman, what does all this sound like to you?
1: I mean, if my husband found something that he... loved, I guess I wouldn't really bother me. It was just, like, again, though, like, don't tell me that, oh, it's worth so much money if, like, you're not going to sell it. Just say that you love pulling Pokemon cards. That's it.
0: And you want to keep them.
3: I love pulling the chase. And as bad as it sounds, the reason why I kind of got back into it was because, you know, the nostalgia at first, because it reminded me of my childhood, but I also started to see that the market's crazy. There's value to these cards, and it's bigger than the stock market.
0: Does it make you a hype beast, though? A hype beast?
3: Find a hobby, Tino.
2: Dude, I do. I
0: an
2: do.
0: Adult hobby.
2: That's the perfect transition. Thanks, man. I've been having a blast with comedy.
3: No.
2: I had a really weird Uber experience, and I posted a video talking about it. I would love for you guys to watch it, and we'll talk about it next.
4: Yeah.

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0: So I've been having a blast with my comedy tour, man. I mean, the comedy thing in general has been like 2.5 years already, which is so crazy to think.
2: Yeah.
0: I remember just talking about wanting to do it.
2: And with Carlos Mencia.
0: I mean, yeah. And then Carlos gave me the opportunity. So I'm on the road with him still, which is nuts. And I've got spot dates with Michael Yo, which I'm having fun with. And I kicked off my own tour back in February. I'm already gearing up for my next tour for 2027. I'm excited about it all. But one of the things specifically with comedy, obviously you put your clips out on social media and it's great, but long form content too. I'm trying to build my YouTube. So anytime I have like a joke or a bit that's longer than like a minute and a half, I'm posting them directly to YouTube to kind of start to build that. Build the equity in that page. You know what I'm saying? And so I've got a clip that I just posted. I would love for you to go watch it. If you haven't subscribed yet, YouTube, Tino Cochino, please do. It's basically describing this Uber experience that I had, which is a real story. I was in Alabama and the Uber driver picked me up and started telling me how he related to me being Team No Kids. Like, he had recognized me from one of the social media videos,
2: okay,
0: which I thought was cool. But then he started breaking down that he doesn't want kids, but he has kids and him and his wife don't talk anymore.
2: Right.
0: And he started crying so bad that he swerved and we almost hit a car.
1: Oh my gosh.
0: And so I was like, bro, if you want me to drive, I will. Like, I don't even know why I said that. That was just my response.
2: Yeah. Yeah.
0: And he was like, okay. And so we switched. And I drove this man's Uber to my destination. And it was wild, bro. And he wasn't appreciative. And the video's streaming now. So if you want to check it out, go subscribe and give it a little thumbs up and a comment. I would appreciate it. YouTube at Tino Cochino. Please check that out. Coming up next, man, came across this list of the most cancerous items in your house right now.
1: Oh, God.
0: Obviously, I think you should be aware of it, so we'll share them with you. Next.
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1: My buddy Teddy Swims has a new song called Perfect Man. Ooh. And in the first couple of lines, it says, there's no such thing as a perfect man. If you find one smart, I bet he won't be funny. Sure, he might make time, but I bet he don't make money. Now, that's real. That's real when you think about it, right? Like, if you want a man to be a provider for you, he's got to go out and do his thing and make the money. Mm-hmm. Our listener, Alicia, is tired of coming in second to her boyfriend's job. We obviously need to know a little more about the situation. We'll have Serena read the DM that Alicia sent, and we'll talk all about it inside Listener Therapy next.

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1: When you date somebody that is a very busy individual, I feel like when you first start dating them, this should be noted.
2: Yeah. Mm-hmm.
1: And you should kind of question, is this going to be something I can actually, you know, deal with? I feel like a lot of people always think that things will change later down the line, and it's always based on potential. Our listener, Alicia, is tired of coming in second to her boyfriend's job. Now, maybe I'm misreading the situation. I wanted to hear it at the same time as mm-hmm. you guys so we could all discuss it. So let's have Serena read the DM that Alicia sent, and then we'll talk all about it, man. It's Listen to Therapy. It's Tino Cochino Radio. Go ahead.
0: I've always thought that my boyfriend was my soulmate, but for the last year, he's become obsessed with this new small business that he's created, and I get zero time from him. I get that he's trying to get this thing off the ground, but it's like he's completely stopped trying in our relationship. No more going out, no more trips, not even a staycation. We always split the cost of everything, so it's not like it's a money thing, because I do not expect him to fund my life. I just want my partner back. I've tried talking to him, and it just turns into a fight, and he says I'm not supporting his dreams. What about my needs for affection and companionship? Am I in the wrong?
2: Oh my God.
1: I see it from both. I feel like you have to have a conversation with him, but you also have to be understanding. You're the one, you said yourself, it's a small business. Everybody in 2026, for the most part, has a side hustle or a side business, and everyone is trying to get it off the ground. Mm. So what's going to make one person get it off the ground versus the other one? The person that puts more work in.
0: Why don't you include her more in like the business? Like, hey, you know, I'm going to be here late, but why don't you bring something here and we could have like a little date night.
2: A little candlelight dinner in the office.
1: You don't want to do that with work. It sounds like Serena wouldn't support her man's side hustle.
0: No, I'm just trying to see it like from her perspective. And if it's been a whole year, like you're telling me that after a year, you still don't have time for me?
1: It takes time.
2: You know what? If this is what you want, like there's no argument here. Go find a 9-to-5 guy. Go find a simp. He'll be there at the right time.
3: It sounds like
2: for you.
3: He was a good guy and then he had this thing and now he completely switched up and took everything mm-hmm. away as far as affection. So I can see that.
1: We have a woman that actually left her man because of a very similar situation. Ooh, Iris will share her perspective with us next.
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0: All right, so Alicia reached out. She's basically tired of coming in second to her boyfriend's job. I guess for the last year, he's become obsessed with the new small business that he's created, and she feels like she's getting zero time from him. Mm-hmm. And she claims that she understands he's trying to get this thing off the ground, but she also feels that he has completely stopped trying in their relationship. They don't go out anymore. There's no more trips, no staycations, no nothing. And so she's feeling, you know, kind of second place. Let's talk to Iris. What are your thoughts?
2: Nicasio, don't start with your, oh my God.
3: I'm just saying.
2: Okay. I actually just went through this. If she's, you know, if it's already been over a year and he's still not giving her time, still not giving her affection, she needs to put her happiness first and herself first and walk away. That's exactly what happened to me for the past 2 years, and I finally got up and left, and I am free now. I feel at peace.
3: Free? I feel like... Like, this guy's a hustler, and the fact that she couldn't, like, match his energy, that's a red flag to me. I'm like, yo, if you can't match your energy with me, and we meet at home, and then we have a good dinner, and we're making really good money, and we're busy with our lives, then I gotta go find someone that can do that.
2: But how do you know they're meeting at home? Like, you don't know that he's coming back home to her. You don't know if he's even spending any time with her. At least he should try. If he really wants her in his life, he needs to put in the effort and also show her. It doesn't have to be every single day. It could be once, twice a week, maybe 3-4 times a month. It doesn't have to be anything big, just something nice.
0: Nicasio definitely doesn't have anything big to give.
2: Yeah, everybody knows that.
4: Coming up next.
0: Celebrity gossip. We call it tea time. What are we spilling out the cup today, Serena?
1: Tom Cruise is a full-on Swiftie, and he wants to work with Taylor Swift.
5: Ooh.
0: It's so weird to see Tom Cruise aging, man. Like, everyone is getting old,
1: everyone
0: bro.
1: Is.
0: I mean, he's still in shape, but he's killing it. But it's just that's wild, man. Yeah. Tom Cruise. We'll talk about it next. Tea time.

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2: So Tom Cruise is apparently a Swiftie and wants to work with Taylor Swift in some capacity. Serena's got all the info. It is tea time. So everybody gossip. Tino Gochino Radio. What's happening?
1: So BuzzFeed UK asked if he would ever be in a Taylor Swift music video. And he said it would be amazing to work with her on anything. Oh. And he said, I make movies. Let's go make a movie. And then he praised Taylor as a brilliant writer and said that she could even direct feature films one day. And I mean, I could see this happening because they've been hanging out. Like he went to her and Travis Kelce's wedding. He wishes at a Chiefs game where he said that Taylor was explaining football to him.
3: Yeah, that was weird seeing him.
4: There. Someone's got a crush.
2: It's funny because Tom Cruise is one of those ones that's just, I feel like he doesn't know anything else but movies and Scientology, but movies specifically. Yeah. Like just, that's just it. I love movies, movies, and I want to know everything movies. And then when someone's like football, it's like me, I'm like, sports.
1: Yay.
2: Yeah. Shout out to Tom Cruise. I feel like that'd be dope too. Like at Taylor Swift's level, she's either got to do a really like simplified music video to make people be like, oh, what a cute story, or just this huge IMAX movie. And if you're gonna do it, why not do it with Tom Cruise?
1: I feel like it would be that version because I've never been to one of her shows, but I mean, even since she's, I mean, first started back, I don't know, like, I don't even know how long ago.
3: Long time ago.
1: But everyone always talked about how her shows were so good and the production behind it is incredible.
4: But that's her team, though. That's, I don't think it's fully her. Not to mention, it's Tom Cruise. That's,
1: why do you guys hate on her?
2: You gotta hate on that list. Anyone that's successful has a team.
4: Her last movie was Valentine's Day. That was a good one, right?
3: Are you hating on Taylor Swift? They're going to come after you. That's Nicasio.
4: I don't care.
2: So I have a dating podcast called Laugh at Love, where we just laugh at the dating scene in 2026. Mm-hmm. And I had a listener reach out with a very interesting question on whether or not she should change something about her dating profile. I'll tell you guys what she said, and then you can give your honest opinion. But you can't. I know how Nicasio is. You can't be mean.
4: No, I'm not mean. I just tell the truth.
1: In a mean way.
3: Turn his mic off.
2: We'll talk about it next.

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2: All right, so I have a dating podcast where we basically just completely crap on dating in 2026 because it's such a crazy world out there. So this listener reached out. She was looking for advice and just perspective from different people. I'm just going to read the message to you and then you guys can tell me what you think. She said, oh my God, how I laugh at your Laugh at Love podcast. It is so much fun. Dating in 2026, though, what a hot mess. I'm going to be honest. It's like sloppy Thousand Island dressing dripping out of a Big Mac.
0: Delicious.
2: She said, okay, I want to be honest with you. I have herpes. And on my dating profile for Hinge and Facebook, I put it on there. And I encourage men to ask questions. But I get so many messages from men that just want to know about herpes because they have herpes, but they don't actually want to date me. I'm considering taking it off of my profile, but I also don't want to hide this. I manage it well. I take the medicine. I rarely have outbreaks. Obviously, there's no cure, but I take care of this. And I feel like men should know. But are they interested in me or just learning more about the symptoms?
1: Ooh, I love that she's honest about it up front because I feel like there's people that, you know, that wouldn't tell anyone and they would just live their life. So I don't know, maybe take it off. And then if she's so comfortable talking about it, like on the first day, have that conversation in person. Cause I think that's also like a face-to-face conversation.
3: How do you bring that up on the first date?
1: I wouldn't know, Matt.
0: Oh my God.
2: He looks you in the soul.
4: Coming up.
2: Coming up
4: next.
2: This is how you could apparently avoid a fight with your partner.
1: Ew.
2: And I'm sure you're all trying to do that. So hang out.
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0: So for whatever reason, I just keep getting hit on by married women, dude.
1: Oh, wow.
0: It's Tino Gochino Radio. This is Tino. And this, the DMs keep coming in. It's been like the fourth one in a month.
2: Damn.
0: And the more recent one, I kind of just leave it on red and keep it moving. But the most recent one, she had showed love to one of the posts that I made. So I thought that was cool.
2: Yeah.
0: And she had a check next to her name. And so you never know if those are real or bought. So I was like, let's see what this is. So then when I went to the page was full of pictures with like her and her man happy and in love.
1: Oh my gosh.
0: And I was like, yo, like the message clearly shows that you're flirting because you were like trying to hang out.
2: Right.
0: And I was like, are you still with your man? And she's like, oh, no, but we're separated. I'm like, but clearly all the pictures are still there. Like there's feelings. If you're not ready to remove something from your social media, you're probably not really ready to date or do something. Why reach out until it's figured out?
2: Yeah.
1: I wonder if they're since reaching out to you, I wonder if like they're obviously not happy in the relationship, but because they see that you got out of it, like they're like drawn to you.
0: Maybe. He's scarred. I'm scarred.
2: Let's be scarred together. Yeah.
0: I don't know. Maybe that could be like a good toxic, I guess, perspective.
2: And
0: not that you're toxic, but like from their perspective.
1: Mm-hmm.
0: I don't know, maybe.
3: And you're single.
0: Yeah.
3: Why are you even asking those questions?
0: What questions?
3: Like, they're not looking for love. Like, I think they're like, just looking to hook up. So just give her what she wants.
0: And that's karma.
3: And then she can go back to her miserable family.
0: That's the childhood way to think about it. When you're grown, I love my life. And I don't want some crazy guy trying to kill me or do something stupid or fight me and do something because of something that his partner did. I don't even want to get in that mess. Life's finally good.
1: Exactly. I was just going to say that because, you don't know, like, what these husbands are like.
0: Yeah. I'm at peace right now. I want no... If there's any form of negativity coming my way, I just cut it off. Nicasio is the only piece that I kind of keep here just because.
3: Oh, my God.
0: Everything else, I just buy.
2: It's like an anchor.
0: I'm trying to get some married perspective. Why do you think there's so many people out just trying to mess around? Autumn's on the line. She wants to give her perspective as to why she thinks this could be a thing. And I'm ready to hear it. Next.
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1: It's wild, man. I keep getting hit on by married women, and I want to be clear. I want to be clear. I don't like it. To me, it's just awkward. I don't want drama. I'm like, stay away. Get away. I just, no thanks. But I'm curious as to why it keeps happening. Like, are there just a ton of marriages failing? Are people just unhappy in their situation? Autumn is on the line. Be real. Like, what do you think it is?
2: Some people just, the love is over, you know, and it's gone. And honestly, I think some people just get comfortable in the relationships and start searching for outside attention to fill in that gap, because sometimes it's just gone, and I get it. So
1: I wonder that too. Like maybe they don't even necessarily want to leave their relationship. They're just missing the spark, so they're trying to find that somewhere else.
2: Yeah, and it's like, you know, when you're with somebody for so long, you just get used to so many things, and sometimes people just want a little more hype, or some people just don't get it. Like, when you're in your relationship, that's it. That's what you get, you know? Gotta spice it up a little bit somehow.
0: It's just sad because, I mean, you should be able to communicate with your partner, because I just don't think that this is the answer. It's gonna make things so much worse.
2: It really is. I mean, but some people, there's just no option, and people just want to bounce.
3: Yeah, I personally think that Tino needs to be the jumping cable to her spark.
0: Oh, my gosh.
1: Don't know if I would recommend what this guy's doing, but shout out to him. He placed the big, huge, crazy sign on his front lawn to let all of his neighbors know that he is happily divorced.
0: Oh, my gosh. Nice.
1: So you could DM him, you see, or he could DM you. That would make sense. We'll talk all about it next.

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Sombra, Jonas Brothers, The Beaches, One Republic, Ludacris, Nickelback, TXT, and more will be there. 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

0: It's Z1043.
1: I don't know if I would do this, but it is funny. There's a Texas man that placed a sign on his front lawn to let everyone know that he is happily divorced.
0: Oh my gosh.
1: You should do that. It's just a huge, it looks like a big graduation sign, but it just says divorced, wife gone.
2: Did he put a QR code for his dating profile?
1: Oh, that's good. Smart. The fact you've thought of that is kind of crazy.
3: I thought it was for cash.
2: I'm going to go to a print shop.
1: What the hell? Comments, obviously, women are just attacking him. Drea Bella said, men always act like this, but 6 months comes around, nobody to cook for them. Then they start to get sappy. I swear, men.
0: I mean, I think it's normal, though, for anybody to be excited, I guess, after, not for the divorce part, but just like that it's over.
1: Especially if it's been drawn out.
3: Why are you celebrating something that failed? Like, this thing failed.
2: You got out of a bad situation.
0: And also, I just went to a divorce party a few months ago for my friend, but it wasn't like we were bashing men. It was like we were there for her because, yeah, like she is going on this new chapter
1: but
0: of her
1: you're
0: life.
1: You're not celebrating that the marriage failed. You're celebrating this divorce process, which is grueling. It takes literally everything out of you. You don't know. Again, it goes back to what I said. You haven't been through it. You don't know.
3: It's kind of weird that you went and celebrated your friend, Serena, but you went back home to something that she wished that she still had.
1: No,
0: she doesn't.
1: If you get divorced, you don't wish it. You still had it.
0: Yeah.
3: You wish your relationship worked out.
1: No, see, you don't understand what divorce is, apparently.
3: Well, you have to end it. You have to get rid of it. Yeah. The marriage.
1: If the relationship doesn't work, then you both want to get out of it. The divorce gets messy because you can't agree on the terms. It doesn't mean you both want to be together, but 9 times out of 10, when it's a messy divorce, it's because
2: both
1: of money.
2: Do you think it's rare that like a divorce happens and only one person wants to get divorced and the other one's like super heartbroken, like, no, I want to make this work, and only one person?
1: I think that happens.
2: Do you think they're both done with it?
0: But I think like both people would, in some sense, would be heartbroken.
1: Yeah, because
2: in general, it's such a long time.
1: But that's at first. You feel the heartbreak at first. Once they start trying to gut you and take every dime that you have, that love starts to fade very quick. And you're like, wow, this is okay. Got it.
2: Yeah.
1: Like that fades.
3: I wonder what you can do to prevent that.
2: Marriage.
3: Don't get married.

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Sabra, Jonas Brothers, The Beaches, One Republic, Ludacris, Nickelback, TXT, and more will be there. 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

0: Be game time. We've got a question. We've got multiple choice answers. If you could take your guess and figure it out, then we could get you hooked up with a prize, man. We got tickets for everything. Woo. Dude, there's so many concerts coming up. It's wild. So yeah. Pay attention. Think carefully. This is your question today.
1: What movie is this famous quote from? Hold on to your butts. Is it A, Jurassic Park, B, Too Fast, Too Furious, or C, Flubber?
0: Edward wants to play the game, so let's do it. Next.

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0: All right, we're talking to Edward. Are you smarter than Nicasio on Tino Cochino Radio? What's up, bro? How's your day going?
2: Hey, good morning. I'm doing good. How about you?
0: No complaints, bro. Ready to make you a winner, man. Nicasio's got a question. He'll hit you with some multiple choice answers, and then just pick the right one, okay?
2: All right, you got it, man. Thank you.
3: What movie is this famous quote from? Hold on to your butts. Is it A, Jurassic Park, B, Too Fast, Too Furious, or C, Flubber?
2: Oh, man, you got me stumped there.
0: It's because he didn't do a good impression. It's this very specific scene.
2: You want to try the impression again, maybe?
0: Yeah, yeah. He looks at the camera and he goes, hold on to your butts.
3: That was good.
2: All right, I'm going to say Fast and the Furious.
0: Damn. No, it's a great guess. It's a great guess. But it's either Jurassic Park or Flubber.
2: I mean, the way you said it, I'm going to say Jurassic Park.
0: That's it. There you go. Samuel L. Jackson, when they're about to turn off all the...
4: He had a cigarette hanging out of his mouth.
0: Yeah. Classic. All right, bro. We'll get you hooked up, man. Just hang on for 1 second, okay?
2: All right. Thanks, man. You guys are awesome.
0: Tino Cochino Radio. Think about this for a second. What's something that you were super, like, late to the party for, right? Like, it could be a music, an artist, a TV show, a movie, whatever. Like, something that you know enough, and you've known that everybody loves this, but you're just now like, oh, hey, I'm here. I just started listening to a band that is, like, one of the biggest bands of all time.
4: Nirvana.
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2: So I saw this trending. 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
3: If you drink alcohol and you're a parent, I have a simple question for you. If your kid calls you at midnight and needs you, no warning, no planning, could you jump in the car and go? Could you think clearly? Can you be fully there? See, there's one thing that I love about sobriety, and it's simple. Nobody that I love ever has to wonder what version of me is answering that phone.
2: Let's go to Serena or Matt first. How would you guys...
4: Hi.
2: Are most, I guess... I mean, you guys drink the most out of everyone here.
4: Yeah,
1: For sure. I mean, I don't drink during the week, or I don't really drink on Friday night either. It's a Saturday thing, so...
2: if you're a kid... so your kid just knows, don't call mom on Saturday.
1: But I think once my kid's old enough to, like, to go out and stuff, I probably wouldn't drink for those reasons. Or, like, you know, I'd be more aware
4: capping of... Capping so hard.
5: Oh, my God.
1: Matt, I'm a good mother.
4: I'm not saying you're not, babe. I know you like to drink, and I'm the same way.
1: But I'm saying because I would know that my kid is out, so I think I would be worried just in general.
2: Matthew?
4: I do think about this sometimes. Not so much when I'm drinking, because I've cut down on the drinking a lot. It's when I'm on my THC, because sometimes I get my mind blown before I go to bed. Mm. And sometimes they'll be crying. God. My wife will be like, you didn't hear Mateo crying the other night? I was like, bro, I was on a different planet last night. So I do feel kind of weird. Like, what if we had to take him to the ER and I'm still, like, you know, in the clouds and I do feel guilty, but I figure one of us will be sober or we can just call him an Uber.
1: I would be so mad if I was stressed because I would get mad at two. So my husband, if he would sleep through the baby crying, oh, I would get so mad.
5: But, I mean, here's the difference. I mean, I don't... For you, Matt, your wife doesn't really drink that much, right?
4: She drinks, but yeah, depends on the day.
5: Yeah, but for Serena, you and your husband, you guys both drink. So what if you guys went to a football game and you guys are both drinking and Lil Cordova needed one of you guys?
1: Call Nana and Tata.
2: There you go. Tino Radio. Tea time, man. That's celebrity gossip. That's what's coming up next. And today we're going to talk about what, Serena?
1: Mariah Carey just lost one of her biggest Billboard records, and the person that beat her out might surprise you.
2: Oh, you know she's pissed off. Mariah Carey got that attitude. I guarantee you she's pissed off. We'll talk all about it next.

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0: Okay, tea time on Tito Cochino Radio. That's celebrity gossip. Mariah Carey, man, she's had the longest running, Hot 100 song or whatever it's called?
1: Yes.
0: Forever, man. It's the All I Want for Christmas. And that has been taken out by who?
2: Someone beat
1: Ella
2: that?
1: Langley's Choosing Texas has now spent 23 weeks at number one on the Billboard Hot 100, making it the longest running number one song in history of the chart.
0: Damn.
1: Which is crazy because I feel like we all know All I Want for Christmas is such a huge song. So yeah, to see that be dethroned.
0: She shops at Target, I can tell by the way. Yeah. That's crazy.
2: You know what would be funny is if she doubled down and made like another rendition of it, but like Christmas.
0: She's home for Christmas, I can tell.
1: Do you think they asked Mariah, like, what do you think about Ella Langley beating your song? She'd be like, I don't know who that is.
0: I was going to say, she'd probably be like, who? She did to Jennifer Lopez before.
2: Yeah, that's crazy.
3: Oh, my back God, in the day. Shade.
0: What if they collab? That's crazy. I don't know. I'm curious. Maybe Mariah's at a point where she's evolved and she knows she's a legend. And she's like, I could do a remix with her because that would be cool.
1: Yeah, I think it'd be great.
0: I'll tell you what's not great. The fact that Takis, one of my favorite chips, now has two new cancer-causing
1: oh my gosh.
0: Contaminants. That's how you say it, right?
2: Yep.
0: We'll talk about it next.

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1: Damn it, man. Health alert, baby. Testing has found two new contaminants linked to cancer concerns in Takis.
0: Oh, my goodness.
2: Why do we need to put this in there? Come on.
3: Gotta let people know.
1: I literally just had a bag like 3 days ago, maybe. Yeah, man. It says that I guess they've been tested and they found acrylamide. I mean, I don't know how to say any of these words, obviously.
3: Come close.
1: And glycidyl.
3: Okay.
1: And it says that both substances can form during high-temperature food processing. I guess the acrylamide has been shown to cause cancer in animal studies, and it's classified as a probable human carcinogen, while glycidyl can break down in the body, and it's another substance that is a probable human carcinogen.
2: Jeez.
1: A lot of big words, but yeah, they cause cancer. How is this even allowed in the chip in the first place?
4: It's because the FDA doesn't care. We have like the most lax FDA of like all the countries in the world. Europe, you never find these red. Did they already take the red 40 out of Takis?
1: No.
4: See?
2: That's, I thought we were moving forward
0: they
2: with all this stuff.
0: They even got blue ones. I don't know. It's just, it's annoying because like I get it, like the whole cancer causing, but yeah, don't give it to us because now we love it just the way it is.
1: And that's the thing. It's like you see this, these stories come out and it's like, are they going to take it off the shelves? Probably not.
2: No.
1: They'll just keep it there.
4: Maybe a little warning sign.
2: I doubt it. Have you guys ever had the blue Takis?
1: No, I've always wondered what they taste like.
4: That's got to be worse.
2: That's
4: for
2: always
4: you.
2: Had a cancer.
1: Are they? Those are the cancer filled ones. It's just full of blue. That's why it's blue. Listen, man, coming up next, I want to talk. We talked about this numerous times on the show. Like, how old is too old to live with your parents? There's a dad that finally kicked out his 36-year-old son.
4: Oh, that's mean.
1: Well, I didn't read the full story, but the actual line says kicks the 36-year-old son off of the family plan. Now, that could be a phone. That could be a lot of different things. So we'll break it down next.
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1: All right, let's talk about this dad that has finally cut off his 36-year-old son from the family plan.
0: Sheesh.
1: I guess the man shared the story that his dad sent, or the text messages. And the dad said, "Son, after reviewing our records, I realized you've been placed on the family phone plan for 18 consecutive years, which is an impressive run for something originally meant to support a teenager.
2: Oh, my God.
1: But now that you're a 36-year-old man who makes more money than I do,
2: oh my God,
1: it seems reasonable that you graduate to your own cell phone plan.
2: Dang.
1: So please accept this message as both a formal notice of independence and a proud acknowledgement. You have officially outgrown the family data plan. I understand this is a lot to take in, so please take the time you need to process this information."
3: That's a funny message.
0: That is funny.
1: I mean, that's real, though, right? Yeah. I mean, I feel like a kid is never going to say, "Hey, don't worry, I got this." Like, if you're getting something for free from your parents, you're going to ride that as long as you can, probably.
3: But that plan is so old, so he's probably grandfathered in, and it's probably like $30 for his line.
0: Like, "Dad, can I just give you the money? Don't kick me off.
3: I'll give you 50.
0: I've been on my own plan since I was about 18. But it was because, I mean, yeah, phone bills are expensive, and I know my parents didn't have a lot of money back then, and, like, I feel like my phone did get disconnected a lot, so, I had my own job, so at 18, I'm like, I'm just gonna get my own plan. I don't want to worry about this anymore.
1: I couldn't wait to have my own plan. Like, it made me feel like I was grown.
3: Yeah.
1: I feel like so many people, like, they don't even want that feeling anymore. Like, they want to be supported by someone, a man, a woman, a family member, a somebody. They just, it's like, nobody wants to grow up anymore.
3: You're talking about kids or girlfriends?
1: Both.
3: Oh.
0: Oh, there's some bum boys out there, too.
2: Where?
4: Look in the mirror.
1: Damn.
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0: Woo! We are almost there. The top two songs of the day. I know it's been a long top five, but dude, the biggest songs voted by you and your thumbs ups on the iHeartRadio app. Yes, it is coming up next. We're almost there. Don't bail on us. 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
2: All right, so I understand. I mean, people all over the world collect Pokemon cards, and there's so much money that you can get from trading these things.
3: Oh, it's insane.
2: And getting the collectibles.
3: The value.
2: I understand that. Now, here's my issue with Nicasio, and it's been a thing for a while, because he's done it with shoes, right? He's a sneakerhead, and we know he's spent stupid money on shoes throughout the years. He's now doing it with Pokemon cards. Like, he literally logs in. I swear to God, this is actual audio of Nicasio. What was the card you got? A Mew?
3: Mew? Futuristic Mew. Out yeah, of yeah, yeah. Set.
2: So Nicasio logged in. They pulled the card, and this was the guy.
4: Oh, my gosh!
2: In the account, Nicasio goes by DJ Nicasio, so then the guy starts screaming,
4: DJ!
2: Chat was going crazy. And then once he showed the card, everyone was like,
4: what just happened?
2: Nicasio, even now, hearing that guy's voice, he's so excited.
3: Oh, my God.
2: Here's my thing.
3: Because I'm always getting rinsed.
2: I feel like you're doing it wrong because you never cash in any of the cards. You get all of these sneakers, you've never sold them. You get all of these cards, you don't sell them. So is it really a win if you're not profiting?
3: What's funny is that my girl's saying the same thing. Like, I show her, I'm like, yo, like, do you understand how much this card is worth right here? I was like, I just dropped $250. I was like, this is an investment. Now this card goes for $5,000.
2: That's not what she's saying.
3: And she's like, well, that's cool, but it's sitting right there. I'm like, well, yeah. I'm like, because I know there's a process to this. Like, you have to get it graded, and you have to go to a card show.
2: So why don't you start the process?
3: No, yeah, I am. I am after I pull that card, but... Yeah.
5: Do you think that your girl thinks she's dating a 13-year-old boy because you have sneakers everywhere, you've got Pokemon cards,
2: Shots fired!
5: Video games at your house?
3: Well, maybe so, like with the sneakers when my son wasn't here. But now that he's here, he sees a joy in my face, and then he gets happy, and then it just puts a smile on her face.
2: Serena, as a woman, what does all this sound like to you?
1: I mean, if my husband found something that he... loved, I guess I wouldn't really bother me. It was just like, again though, like, don't tell me that, oh, it's worth so much money if like you're not gonna sell it. Just say that you love pulling Pokemon cards. That's it.
5: And you want to keep them.
3: I love pulling the chase, and as bad as it sounds, the reason why I kind of got back into it was because, you know, the nostalgia at first, because it reminded me of my childhood, but I also started to see that the market's crazy. There's value to these cards, and it's bigger than the stock market.
5: Hype beast, though? A hype beast?
3: Find a hobby, Tino.
2: Dude, I do.
5: An adult hobby.
2: That's the perfect transition. Thanks, man. I've been having a blast with comedy.
3: No.
2: I had a really weird Uber experience, and I posted a video talking about it. I would love for you guys to watch it, and we'll talk about it next.
4: Yeah.

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0: So I've been having a blast with my comedy tour, man. I mean, the comedy thing in general has been like 2.5 years already, which is so crazy to think.
2: Yeah.
0: I remember just talking about wanting to do it.
2: And with Carlos Mencia.
0: I mean, yeah. And then Carlos gave me the opportunity. So I'm on the road with him still, which is nuts. And I've got spot dates with Michael Yo, which I'm having fun with. And I kicked off my own tour back in February. I'm already gearing up for my next tour for 2027. I'm excited about it all. But one of the things specifically with comedy, obviously you put your clips out on social media and it's great, but long form content too. I'm trying to build my YouTube. So anytime I have like a joke or a bit that's longer than like a minute and a half, I'm posting them directly to YouTube to kind of start to build that, build the equity in that page. You know what I'm saying? And so I've got a clip that I just posted. I would love for you to go watch it. If you haven't subscribed yet, YouTube, Tino Cochino, please do. It's basically describing this Uber experience that I had, which is a real story. I was in Alabama and the Uber driver picked me up and started telling me how he related to me being Team No Kids. Like, he had recognized me from one of the social media videos,
2: okay,
0: which I thought was cool. But then he started breaking down that he doesn't want kids, but he has kids and him and his wife don't talk anymore.
2: Right.
0: And he started crying so bad that he swerved and we almost hit a car.
1: Oh my gosh.
0: And so I was like, bro, if you want me to drive, I will. Like, I don't even know why I said that. That was just my response.
2: Yeah. Yeah.
0: And he was like, okay. And so we switched and I drove this man's Uber to my destination. And it was wild, bro. And he wasn't appreciative. And the video's streaming now. So if you want to check it out, go subscribe and give it a little thumbs up and a comment. I would appreciate it. YouTube at Tino Cochino. Please check that out. Coming up next, man, came across this list of the most cancerous items in your house right now.
1: Oh, scary.
0: Obviously, I think you should be aware of it. So we'll share them with you. Next.
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0: Good morning. It's a pretty quiet ride around the region right now. There's no major accidents, lane closures, or significant delays to report. Traffic is moving well on 95, 895, and the Beltway. Both the Harbor Tunnel and the Fort McHenry Tunnel are running smoothly. BW Parkway 97 and 70 are all in good shape, and travel times remain close to normal across much of the area. As always, Taylor for changing conditions, and I will keep you updated. I'm Rose, and that's your traffic on Z104.3.
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1: Here's Rose with three things you need to know.
2: 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What's up, Rose?
3: Annapolis is preparing for the 6th annual Pride Parade and Festival this weekend. The Parade and Festival used to take place during Pride Month in June, but are now hosted during the first weekend of October to commemorate LGBTQ History Month. The parade starts Saturday at 10 a.m. There will be street closures and parking restrictions. Around 300 Maryland Army National Guard troops are headed to East Africa to work with partner forces on regional security and counterterrorism efforts. A deployment ceremony was held yesterday at the Dundalk

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1: 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There's a little button that says talk back. Hit that. Tell us your name and who you're taking with you to Jingle Ball. I'm Rose. Those are the three things you need to know for your day on Z104.3.
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7: 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The Fred Show is on. Good morning, Kaylin.
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9: Hi.
7: Paulina is here. Good morning, Kiki.
10: Good morning.
7: Shelby Shelley, $500 in the showdown. Bella is here waiting by the phone. We do it every day. What is somebody get ghosted? We'll investigate. That's coming up. Stergo, we'll debate some relationship drama. 7:30 Central, 8:30 Eastern. You're going to Dreams. Dreams Sapphire. That just sounds relaxing.
9: Yes.
7: And hot. And nice. And it's a week and $1,000 airfare credit at 7:30 Central, 8:30 Eastern. Get signed up to win. Lots of stuff on the way this morning. It's the Fred Show. Welcome to Tuesday. Thanks for having us on the radio, the iHeart app, YouTube, Facebook, TikTok, and Instagram. 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
0: Baltimore traffic.
6: Good morning. There's an accident reported on the inner loop between Lockeraven Boulevard and Paring Parkway. You're going to see stop-and-go traffic from Providence Road. The outer loop is slow between 795 and Baltimore National Pike. It's kind of off and on, so just be aware of that. Outer loop is also slow between Harford Road and Providence Road. You're going to see slow traffic on 895 southbound between Lombard Street and the Harbor Tunnel south end. And 95 southbound is slow between O'Donnell Street and the Fort McHenry Tunnel. I'm Rose, and that's your traffic.
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2: Baltimore weather. It's going to be cloudy today with a high near 75.
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0: City that changes the world.
1: Here's Rose with three things you need to know.
2: These are all the biggest stories to start your day. 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
3: A Baltimore Ravens employee, Dave Lang, is taking on the World Marathon Challenge, which involves running seven marathons on seven continents.

0: the Bergantz Brigade Foundation.
1: Baltimore City Council has approved a bill that allows the police department to padlock smoke shops that repeatedly sell unlicensed cannabis or controlled dangerous substance. The Baltimore Police Department can seek an abatement order to shut down businesses that violate that law. That bill now awaits Mayor Brandon Scott's signature. And today is the day the Capital One cardholder presale for our iHeartRadio Jingle Ball presented by Capital One starts at 10 a.m. December 14th, the Capital One Arena starring Somber, the Jonas Brothers, One Republic, Nickelback, and more. 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Good luck. I'm Rose. 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
3: Baltimore traffic.
1: Good morning. There's an accident reported on the inner loop between Lockerhaven Boulevard and Paring Parkway. You're going to see stop and go traffic from Providence Road. The outer loop is slow between 795 and Baltimore National Pike. It's kind of off and on, so just be aware of that. Outer loop is also slow between Hartford Road and Providence Road. You're going to see slow traffic on 895 southbound between Lombard Street and the Harbor Tunnel south end. And 95 southbound is slow between O'Donnell Street and the Fort McHenry Tunnel. I'm Rose, and that's your traffic.
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19: 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But you wash that all away with Game. 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

0: stuck in my head all day with the background singers and everything. Fred's show is on. Good morning. It's Tuesday. Glad you're here. If you live near a Jingle Ball, if there's a Jingle Ball near you, you should go and you can check out the lineups. You can Google Jingle Ball. But if you have a Capital One card, then 10 a.m. today, I don't know if it's different on the time zones, but today is the Capital One presale. And if you have a Capital One card, you can buy Jingle Ball tickets. And we got mega artists and mega up-and-coming artists that are going to be there. So if you want tickets, there's a limited number that are available to Capital One cardholders only. And that starts today, a little bit later on this morning. So make sure that you jump on. Get your Jingle Ball tickets before they sell out. And in some places, we got them for you for free this morning as well. Also, for everybody, a trip to Mexico, Riviera Maya. It is the Dreams Sapphire Resort. Jason only chooses hotels that have, you know, really sexy names. It was Secrets and Dreams and we should give away one to Hedonism, too.
1: Oh, yeah.
0: We should give away one.
2: Well, Paulina wants to go on that trip.
0: Apparently,
2: again.
0: Paulina's going to take you to Hedonism. Yeah. That's the next French show flyaway. We're working really hard on that.
1: Yeah.
0: 7:30 right. Central, 8:30 Eastern. We don't have that one secured just yet.
2: Right. We got to ask the lawyers.
0: For some reason, Paulina wants to get naked with you.
1: No,
0: in the Dominican Republic.
1: I want to go on my honeymoon there, remember? That's what I want to do.
0: With a listener?
1: Well, me having a listener. Spice it up.
0: Oh, wait. Wow. We're going to add another. Okay.
1: Well, this just took a turn.
0: All right. Well, the attorneys just called and said no.
1: Yeah, right. Sit down, girl.
0: But you can keep your clothes on or not at Dream Sapphire Resort in Riviera Maya in about a half an hour. You are signed up to go with the talkback. Got the keyword coming up. It's the Fred Show.
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9: Baltimore traffic.
10: Good morning. There's an accident blocking the left shoulder on the inner loop between Lock Raven Boulevard and Paring Parkway. You're going to see stop-and-go traffic from York Road. That crash is just beyond the on-ramp from Lock Raven Boulevard, by the way. Stop-and-go on the outer loop between Bel Air Road and Providence Road. 895 southbound is stop-and-go between Pulaski Highway and the Harbor Tunnel. 95 southbound is stop-and-go between 895 North End and the Fort McHenry Tunnel. And 32 eastbound is stop-and-go between US 29 and 95. I'm Rose, and that's your traffic.
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2: 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Rose, what you got?
3: Annapolis is preparing for the 6th annual Pride Parade and Festival this weekend. The Parade and Festival used to take place during Pride Month in June, but are now hosted during the first weekend of October to commemorate LGBTQ History Month. The parade starts Saturday at 10 a.m. There will be street closures and parking restrictions. Around 300 Maryland Army National Guard troops are headed to East Africa to work with partner forces on regional security and counterterrorism efforts. A deployment ceremony was held yesterday at the Dundalk Readiness Center for Soldiers.

0: presented by Capital One, is happening in D.C. December 14th, starring Somber, the Jonas Brothers, One Republic, Nickelback, Ludacris, and more. Now, our Capital One cardholder presale starts today at 10 a.m., but you can win them right now before you can buy them. 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There's a little button that says talk back. Hit that. Tell us your name and who you're taking with you to Jingle Ball. I'm Rose. Those are the three things you need to know for your day on Z104.3.
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3: Baltimore traffic.
0: Good morning. There's an accident blocking the left shoulder on the inner loop between Lock Raven Boulevard and Paring Parkway. You're going to see stop-and-go traffic from York Road. That crash is just beyond the on-ramp from Lock Raven Boulevard, by the way. Stop-and-go on the outer loop between Bel Air Road and Providence Road. 895 southbound is stop-and-go between Pulaski Highway and the Harbor Tunnel. 95 southbound is stop-and-go between 895 North End and the Fort McHenry Tunnel. And 32 eastbound is stop-and-go between US 29 and 90. I'm Rose, and that's your traffic.
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0: the Fred Show, so we're bribing you now all the time with these Fred Show flyaways. Jason's out here just feverishly coming up with places to go. Yeah. Really what it is people on the show are saying, like, I'd like to do this. Mm-hmm. And then Jason figures it out, and mm-hmm. then you get to go too.
1: Yeah.
0: So in this case, right, Mary J. Blige in Vegas with Kiki and Paulina. It's My Life, My Story, the Las Vegas residency, Dolby Live, Park MGM. She's a Grammy and Emmy Award winning and Oscar nominated
1: period
0: person.
2: Queen.
0: Lady. Queen. Yes. Mary J. Blige. We got to talk to Chastity. Hi, Chastity. How you doing?
3: I'm good. How are you?
0: Chastity, you need to make plans because my friend, you and Paulina and Kiki, and I guess you get to take somebody too. You're going to Las Vegas. Yay.
3: Yes, oh my God. Thank you guys so much. Thank you.
0: It's a trip for two to Las Vegas with Kiki and Paulina. Mary J. Blige, you'll be there. Tickets are on sale now for shows in December through February. 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But you, my friend, Chastity, don't have to worry about it because you're going for free. God. And Kiki and Paulina are going to be your tour guides.
2: Yes, we're going to have a great time.
3: I am ready for you. I'm ready to do whatever you guys want to do.
2: Let's turn up, girl. We're going to Vegas.
0: Because I've heard about you, Chastity. I've heard about you, and things can get a little unruly in Vegas with you. That's what I've heard.
3: We'll keep that on the low. Remember, everything in Vegas stays in Vegas.
0: That's right. Unless you go with Kiki and Paulina, and then we talk about it for years.
3: You got it.
0: But Chastity, thank you so much for listening. Hang on one second. We'll make sure we have everything. But you have a great time.
3: Woo!
0: You're the best.
3: Thank you, guys. Love you, guys. Love you.
2: Love you.
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19: C-1043.
1: Baltimore traffic.
19: Stop and go on the inner loop between Reisterstown Road and the JFX. The outer loop is stop and go between Reisterstown Road and Baltimore National Pike. 83 southbound is stop and go between Ruxton Road and North Avenue. 895 southbound between Moravia Road and Harbor Tunnel south end is stop and go. 95 southbound jam between 895 and the Fort McHenry Tunnel Toll Plaza. 97 southbound stop and go between Benfield Boulevard and Generals Highway. And 32 eastbound is stop and go between US 29 and 95. I'm Rose, and that's your traffic.
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1: Here's Rose with three things you need to know.
2: 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Rose, what's going on?
3: A Baltimore Ravens employee, Dave Lang, is taking on the World Marathon Challenge, which involves running seven marathons on seven continents in 7 days to raise awareness for ALS and honor O.J. Burgant. His goal is to raise $100,000 for the Burgant Brigade Foundation. Baltimore City Council has approved a bill that allows the police department to padlock smoke shops that repeatedly sell unlicensed cannabis or controlled dangerous substance. The Baltimore Police Department can seek an abatement order to shut down businesses that violate that law. That bill now awaits Mayor Brandon Scott's signature. And today is the day the Capital One cardholder presale for our iHeartRadio Jingle Ball presented by Capital One starts at 10 a.m. December 14th, the Capital One Arena starring Somber, the Jonas Brothers, One Republic, Nickelback, and more. It is going to be such a fun show. 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Good luck. I'm Rose. Those are the three things you need to know for your day on Z104.3.
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2: 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I met Big Tim.

Z1043, Baltimore's number one hit music station. 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
1: Baltimore traffic.
2: Good morning. There's stop and go on the outer loop between Reisterstown Road and Baltimore National Pike. Also on the outer loop, there's an accident between Harrisburg Expressway and the JFX. A disabled vehicle is blocking the right lane on 83 southbound at exit 7. You'll see stop and go at 895 southbound between Moravia Road and the Harbor Tunnel south end. There's an accident blocking the right lane on 95 northbound between Catton Avenue and Washington Boulevard. You'll see stop and go traffic from 695. I'm Rose, and that's your traffic.
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13: You learned so much. 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
14: So, there's a species of duck that has a man part that is as long as it itself.
15: Yeah.
14: It's the Argentine lake duck. It's only about 40 centimeters long, which is about 16 inches. But one specimen had a corkscrew-shaped man part measuring 42.5 centimeters, which is 16.7 inches. Among birds, which usually don't have large thing-a-lings, this is spectacularly excessive. So is a duck with a corkscrew thing-a-ling that's as long as it is.
15: Wow.
16: Yeah. You know.
15: Protect that duck.
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14: 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You're going to Dreams. Dreams Sapphire. 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
21: Yes.
14: 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Lots of stuff on the way this morning. It's the Fred Show. Welcome to Tuesday. 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
0: Baltimore traffic.
2: There's an accident on the outer loop between Harrisburg Expressway and the JFX. Also on the outer loop, there's stop and go between 795 and Security Boulevard. A disabled vehicle is blocking the right lane on Jones Falls Expressway southbound at exit 7. 895 southbound is stop and go between Lombard Street and the Harbor Tunnel. You're also going to see an accident blocking the shoulder on 95 northbound between Catton Avenue and Washington Boulevard. You'll see slow traffic from 695. I'm Rose, and that's your traffic on Z104.3.
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2: It's going to be cloudy today with a high near 75.
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1: 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Coming up next.

0: We are Baltimore's number one hit music station, Z104.3. All right, something I want to share with you then, a quote of the day. First of all, if you want to know if someone is into you, you probably do. Check the body language and specifically watch what they do with their hair. Have you heard this?
1: I think maybe, but tell me more.
0: They say women who twirl their hair and men who run their hands through their hair are into you.
1: It's like a Disney cartoon. I mean, I
0: find myself, I'll run through my hair.
2: You never run through your hair.
1: Yeah, because you're not into us.
2: Oh.
0: I'm not trying to
1: you're not coming in here being like, ladies, let's start the show.
0: Yeah.
1: You should.
0: You know, sometimes.
1: And we're not like going like this. Yes, tell me more, Ryan.
0: Yeah, that's right. That's right. We're not talking date dialogue.
2: I do play with my hair a lot, actually.
1: I know. You shed all over the chair.
0: Today's quote, motivation is fleeting. Discipline is not.
1: Oof.
0: I like discipline. I like routine. Think about that. Motivation fleets. Discipline does not. You keep that.
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Sombra, Jonas Brothers, The Beaches, One Republic, Ludacris, Nickelback, TXT, and more will be there. 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
1: I was just reading Ina Garten, a.k.a. the Barefoot Contessa. She's sharing a new recipe. It's the secret behind her success, and it starts with having someone who believes in you. She was talking with Hoda on making space, and Ina said, we all need just one person to make us feel extraordinary and capable. For her, that person was her husband, Jeffrey. But Ina says that kind of belief can come from a parent or teacher, too.

0: This is it. Baltimore's number one hit music station, Z104.3. All right, so we were talking about the training report where you said that Maura Higgins goes through her partner's phones because she's been burnt in the past.
1: Yeah.
0: And if someone has to go through my phone, I wouldn't love it either.
1: What are you hiding?
2: Give me your phone.
1: I want to see
2: what
1: some
2: are you
1: pictures.
2: Hiding?
1: Let's see some pictures.
0: All right. I'll throw it up here. Here you go.
1: Okay.
0: So, first, the video of me spilling the coffee from this week.
1: Uh-huh. Okay. Yeah, have we ever seen that?
0: I know. Okay, next is Georgia.
1: I feel like I saw something.
0: Is me watching the Georgia game.
1: No, there is literally like a thirst trap that you're going fast by.
0: I'm very shy about this thirst trap. I don't know what I'm going to do with it. But I showed it to Mark. Mark, what did you think?
3: I'd be very impressive. I can show that.
0: Not AI. It was over the weekend.
1: Ryan, why are you holding back and not posting these pics for the people to see?
0: It's like, what do I want to do? Ronnie, what would you do? I gotta time this.
3: No, Ronnie, this is what that. The people want to see.
1: You guys, Ryan has a six pack.
3: No, literally abs. It's crazy.
1: You have an eight pack.
0: I've been working super hard and I'm so excited, but I feel so dumb posting shots like that.
1: Why? Well, then maybe that's your caption. I feel dumb posting this, but I feel proud of it as well.
2: Yeah,
1: look at your back.
2: Look at you, Ryan.
0: Well, you know.
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11: What's up, you guys? It's Malachi Barton. My debut single, Stay for the Credits, is officially out. I've been working on this song for a while now, so it feels pretty crazy to finally get to share this side of me with you guys. I hope you love it. 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
5: Shall we do it? We thought the countdown was all locked up, but right at the last second, Ariana Grande said, nope, I'll take number 5 today. Hate That It Made You Love Me.

5. Our friend Teddy Swims pedals back a couple to number 3 today. Mr. Know-It-All. We're almost there. Tuesday the 29th. Who's going to get the number 1 song of the day? Stand by. Make your guess now.

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2: So the most streamed artists of all time have been revealed to coincide with the 20th anniversary of music streaming. Taylor, perhaps unsurprisingly, was on top, followed by Bad Bunny and Drake. And a few notches down, Bruno Mars at 13. And here he is at number one today.

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Sombra, Jonas Brothers, The Beaches, One Republic, Ludacris, Nickelback, TXT, and more will be there. 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
1: Dancing with the Stars, here he comes. Oh, my gosh.
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0: Who hosts
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Sombra, Jonas Brothers, The Beaches, One Republic, Ludacris, Nickelback, TXT, and more will be there. 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

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All right, so Dancing with the Stars co-host and entertainer, Julianne Hough, is on with us. Oh, there's, you know, something I wanted to ask her. I hope it's not too on the spot next. They say.

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1: That's going to do it for us today, guys. Thank you for being on the show this Tuesday.
0: And I'm sure things will happen overnight that we'll bring to you tomorrow.
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3: Me not working hard. Yeah, right. Picture that with a Kodak. Or better yet, go to Times Square, take a picture of me with a Kodak. 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I just want you to know that.

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It is officially the day that Jingle Ball tickets have started to go on sale. If you have a Capital One card, you can get in on that. And maybe there are still some access passes with the Jonas.

It's Fred from the Fred Show, and we have tickets to our Capital One Jingle Ball every single hour tomorrow morning on the show between 6 and 10. Sabra, Jonas Brothers, The Beaches, One Republic, Ludacris, Nickelback, TXT, and more will be there. 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

0: for Jingle Ball with Z104.3. If you have a Capital One card, you can now buy tickets. I am Elizabeth Bethany. I am glad that I already have a guy calling because I am really curious about something. Do you ever get jealous of other people's bromances?
1: I don't understand how a guy even could get jealous of a bromance.
0: Well, maybe you see Matthew McConaughey and Woody Harrelson, you know, with their new show. They're doing all this press and they're so funny together. So maybe you're like, why aren't me and my bro that funny or that close?
1: I mean, I guess you just lack human interaction or deep relationship. They wouldn't necessarily say it has anything to do with being male-male bromance relationship, no.
0: Damn. Just lacking connection in general. I just say that because I look at a lot of famous friendships or even some people that I know, like the friendships that they have with other people and not me. I mean, I was straight up begging one of my friends. I was like, can you start inviting me on your girls' weekends? Like, I don't like that friendship that you have without me being a part.

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0: Time to learn a lesson from somebody's dumb decisions on Z104.3. There is a guy who had to go to the bathroom so bad that he decided to crash into a grocery store. And, you know, when you gotta go, you gotta go. I'm really looking for all of the redemption possibilities for this guy, but 4:30 in the morning, so of course the grocery store is not open. You can't say that you're mad that they're closed. You can't say that they're mad they didn't let you in, that they don't allow people to just come in and use their restroom. He's 60 years old, maybe a senior citizen, but we know most people, especially men, can hold their bladder at 60 years old. And then I see that he drove a PT Cruiser. Like, no, he's at fault. Yeah, arrest the man.
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9: Baltimore is beautiful, but it demands fearless journalists. 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
14: I called amazing for a second opinion on my HVAC after another larger company told me that our heat exchanger was cracked and that we needed a new HVAC system and shut ours down so we couldn't use it. 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He even looked at the images from the other company and showed me how he could tell they were not from our system.
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21: 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Baltimore weather.
22: Baltimore weather for the surrounding region. We are expecting the clouds to hang around today, partly to mostly cloudy skies. Into the afternoon, we'll get to a high near 73 degrees. Low tonight dips to 61 and clearing on Wednesday, sunny with a high 78.
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Also, Krispy Kreme. I don't see anything for Starbucks, though. Z1043.

0: tickets, of course, make a great gift. The best, even, was Z1043. And if you have a Capital One card, you can buy them now. Maybe I should put some in for my husband. I'm Elizabeth Bethany. My husband turning 40 soon, so I've been doing 40 gifts leading up to it. And I figured the hardest part would be coming up with the list. So I put this list together. And honestly, it was pretty easy. I have more than 40 things in case anything goes wrong. But I've messed up so many times. Like, coming up with the list and then also, like, that does not compare to having to go out and buy the things or make the things or even just present the things. But I do feel like, you know, it shows effort, it shows caring and love, right? Hopefully.
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Sombra, Jonas Brothers, The Beaches, One Republic, Ludacris, Nickelback, TXT, and more will be there. 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

I got a text at Z1043 asking what kind of gifts I've been doing for my husband for the 40 days leading up. So it's a lot of his favorite foods, but then also some special messages from people that he loves, doing experiences that we've always talked about doing, but hadn't yet.

cooperating in the plan to buy the Jingle Ball tickets with Z104.3. I'm Elizabeth Bethany. I'm out of here for the day. Mike Klein, he's got a chance for you to win tickets in less than 45 minutes.

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Sombra, Jonas Brothers, The Beaches, One Republic, Ludacris, Nickelback, TXT, and more will be there. 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

0: Somber was wearing George Michael's leather jacket on stage of the VMAs. That looked insane.
1: 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What? Get your thinking steady. Yeah. We are gonna play Klein Time Trivia.
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0: 844-410-1043 if you want Hillary Duff tickets. Can you answer this question? Which you very well may have in possession right now is responsible for 125 jobs worldwide. What is it? You may be drinking this right now. It's responsible for 125 million jobs worldwide. What is it? Good luck.

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1: 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This is responsible for 125 million jobs worldwide. 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You may actually have one right now. What is it for Hillary Duff tickets on Z1043?
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1: 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Oh my God, you're close though.

0: 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What is it?
1: I think it's coffee.
0: It is. Oh, my God. That's awesome. How did you get that right?
1: I don't know. I just did.
0: Sounds like you're drinking coffee right now. All right. By the way, it's National Coffee Day. We got more Hillary Duff tickets tomorrow at 4:30.

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Z1043. So 77% of us have backup career plans. Do you have one of these? I think I probably need to get one. You never know. It's crazy out there right now. Eminem, Rihanna, The Monsters on commercial free. Z1043.

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I have your DC Jingle Ball tickets up for grabs after 5:05 on Z104.3. 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

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I'm looking for caller 14 right now, 844-410-1043, to go to DC's Jingle Ball. Jonas Brothers, Somber, One Republic, Ludacris, Nickelback, TXT, The Beaches, and more. 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

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Sombra, Jonas Brothers, The Beaches, One Republic, Ludacris, Nickelback, TXT, and more will be there. 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
1: Where are you calling from?
2: I am calling from Columbia.
1: You are going to DC's Jingle Ball. Congratulations!
2: Oh, that's so awesome. Thank you so much. I love the lineup.
1: Who do you want to see the most?
2: I think Sommer.
1: Did you see him wearing George Michael's old leather jacket?
2: I did. Yeah, the VMAs. That was so awesome.
1: Yeah. I wonder if he's going to wear that at Jingle Ball. He should totally bring that with him.
2: I agree.
1: Fred's show has Jingle Ball tickets every hour tomorrow starting at 6 a.m. And then I'll have another pair tomorrow at 5:05 p.m. on Z1043.

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like 87 degrees on Thursday. I say we all just blow off work and we all can go to Ocean City together. I don't know. Wait, is it going to be fixed by Thursday? I hope so. It's C1043. Here's Alex Warren. They say.

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Z1043, if you are a Capital One cardholder, you can get involved in DC Jingle Ball pre-sale right now. 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

0: Z1043, the Capital One pre-sale for DC Jingle Ball is going on right now. Take advantage of that before this thing sells out. So, this is interesting. Apparently, girl dads are the best guys to work for if you're going to work for a man to manage you. So apparently, they're very into hiring women. They're very into promoting women and making sure women get paid closer to what men get paid or almost exactly what men get paid. 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Have you ever worked with a girl dad? 844-410-1043. I kind of want to know.
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7: What's up, you guys? It's Malachi Barton. My debut single, Stay for the Credits, is officially out. I've been working on this song for a while now, so it feels pretty crazy to finally get to share this side of me with you guys. I hope you love it.

Z104.3. We got DC Jingle Ball tickets every hour for you to win on the Fred Show tomorrow. 6 a.m., 7 a.m., 8 a.m., 9 a.m., and then I'll have a chance at 5 p.m. tomorrow. This is Cat's Eye. They were on SNL, by the way, on Saturday. It says Animal on Z104.3.

0: It is Z104.3. The weather was pretty nice today.
1: Yeah, it's about to be warmer with hot yoga.
0: Oh, God. Is that what you... Oh, my God. I did hot yoga one time. I was trying to impress this girl. She never talked to me ever again. I was sweating so much. It was so embarrassing.
1: That is not something I would ever do to impress a girl.
0: Yeah, good I don't think you. I should... Yeah, this is why... Yeah. Yeah, I'm not very good. I'm very dumb.
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There's a bunch of road closures planned for Annapolis Pride Parade this weekend. Oh, by the way, I'm going to be hanging out at Pride on Saturday, so come find Z1043. 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
7: Well, mostly cloudy for the rest of this afternoon with temperatures staying in the mid-70s. Partly cloudy tonight with lows around 60 degrees. For Wednesday, we've got mostly sunny and warmer conditions with highs near 80 degrees. I'm Dre Johnson with weather.
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The DC Jingle Ball is officially only on sale to Capital One cardholders. 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Here's Teddy Swims. She

It's Fred from the Fred Show, and we have tickets to our Capital One Jingle Ball every single hour tomorrow morning on the show between 6 and 10. Sombra, Jonas Brothers, The Beaches, One Republic, Ludacris, Nickelback, TXT, and more will be there. 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

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The Fred Show is back tomorrow morning, 605, 705, 805, and 905. I'm going to get you DC Jingle Ball tickets before you can buy them, unless you're a Capital One cardholder where the pre-sale is going on right now. 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

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That's the best boss ever to have at Z104.3. And this new study says that girl dads are more opted to hire more women, promote more women, and give women more money or just as much as guys, which is, this is what you want in a boss, right? 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

He's Fred from the Fred Show, and we have tickets to our Capital One Jingle Ball every single hour tomorrow morning on the show between 6 and 10. Sombra, Jonas Brothers, The Beaches, One Republic, Ludacris, Nickelback, TXT, and more will be there. 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

telling you, we got to figure out how to get out of work on Thursday. It's going to be like 87 degrees, guys. We need to go to Ocean City like one more time before this winter kicks in. Sabrina Carpenter, House Tours on Z1043.

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DC's Jingle Ball is officially on sale only for Capital One cardholders. 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